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1: Hi, my name is Ayana.
0: And what do you want to hear?
1: Can I do Baby by Justin Bieber?
0: Yes, you can. And where are you calling from?
1: Cache Lake.
0: Cache Lake, Minnesota?
1: Yep.
0: Everybody's calling from Minnesota tonight. It's crazy. What are you doing?
1: Riding with my auntie.
0: Riding with your auntie? Where are you heading?
1: To go see my other aunt.
0: You're going between your aunts?
1: Yeah.
0: From one aunt to the next. Hi. Hello. Let's play your song, okay? Thanks for calling Live Line.

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10: 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Hola!
3: Yeah, well, here we go once again. Here's what's getting played, Mason. The two Olivias starred number five with Olivia Dean, So Easy. Number four, Olivia Rodrigo with Drop Dead. Number three, Zara Larsson and Midnight Sun. Number two, Bruno Mars. Boy, that guy, year after year, he does it. Risk It All. Number one, second week in a row for Tame Impala. His first number one anywhere, Dracula, the Jenny remix.
10: I love the intro of this. It sounds like me at the dentist.
3: It reminds you of candy corn and Halloween.
10: Oh, gosh, I hate that stuff. And circus peanuts, you know, those squishy things.
3: Get stuck in your teeth. It's awful. It tastes like wax.
10: And this song gets stuck in my head.

0: 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Hello, Liveline. Who's this?
1: Trinity Hodges.
0: Trinity, where are you calling from?
1: Kokomo.
0: Kokomo, Indiana. What do you want to hear?
1: 24 Karat by Bruno Mars.
0: Oh, yeah, nice song. We were just talking about him a little bit ago. What are you doing tonight?
1: Nothing.
0: Did you know that Kokomo, Indiana was the first city to have the first pneumatic rubber tire and the first commercially built automobile? And the first mechanical corn picker. Did you know that?
1: Mm-mm.
0: Kokomo, Indiana has a lot of firsts.
1: Yeah.
0: Yeah. Like being first for best callers on Liveline. Hello? Maybe not. All right. Thanks for calling Liveline.
1: Thank you.
0: Bye. We'll get...

0: 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Hello, Liveline.
1: Hi. Can I request this song?
0: Yeah. What do you like?
1: Oh, can you play In the Club by 50 Cent?
0: Yeah, we can, but that'll cost you $15.99.
1: Oh.
0: But if you give me a real good reason that you want to hear it, I think we can waive the fee.
1: Because, you know, it's just, it would be the perfect song for this night drive to vibe.
0: What's your name and where are you calling from?
1: Laura and Kearney, Nebraska.
0: Thank you for being here tonight. Here we go. Whee!
1: Thank you.

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0: 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Secret sound in 5 minutes. Your chance to win. Meanwhile, Lifeline, hello.
1: I'll do Earrings by Malcolm Todd, if that's possible.
0: Yeah, absolutely. How about we play it right now?
1: Oh, that'd be beautiful. I'm such a big Malcolm Todd fan right now. I love that song.
0: Okay.
1: I love him so much. Like, he is my top artist right now, or like, wow, for the past year.
0: He's really attractive, too.
1: Yes, he's beautiful.
0: You see him on The Tonight Show a couple weeks ago with Jimmy Fallon? He performed with his shirt off.
1: Yes, he always performs with his shirt off, and he looks beautiful.
0: Were you licking the screen?
1: I mean, I was close to it.
0: Close. Some other things. What's your name? Where are you calling from?
1: Colleen. Colchester, Vermont.
0: Colleen calling from Colchester.
1: Yes.
0: All right. Have a great night. Here's your song. Thanks for calling Lifeline.
1: Thank you so much.
0: Bye-bye.

0: gosh. Lifeline.
1: Your love.
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0: My name's Mason. Thanks for being here tonight. We have 2 likes and 1 dislike for that song on the Liveline app, which we've been promoting very heavily for the past couple of days. And then 2 likes and 1 dislike for Earrings by Malcolm Todd, which is a song we just played. We need your input. 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We just need to know because we want to program a playlist that appeals to the most amount of people as possible. Last night, our secret sound was opening Umbrella. We have a brand new one right now.
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7: Is it a drill drilling a nail into...
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0: 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Hello, Lideline. Who's this?
1: Hi, this is Hannah and Harmony. Hi.
0: Glad I answered the phone for you. What should we play?
1: We're hoping you could play Waking Up in Vegas by Katy Perry. Oh. Yeah, throwing it back.
0: Wow. Yeah, that was one of her first hits. In fact, it was number one, but nobody ever plays it anymore.
1: Really?
0: Yeah, 2008. Where are you calling from?
1: Winnipeg, Manitoba.
0: I also saw another thing, too. Not only is the air quality bad right now, but somebody said that Winnipeg has the nicest airport in all of Canada.
1: It's pretty quick. It's a good airport.
0: Have you been to most of them? Like, the really big ones?
1: Yeah.
0: Wow. And what makes it so nice?
1: Oh, God. Honestly, it's kind of small compared to some of the other. Yeah, it's just, like, it's nice because you get through really efficient. Yeah. Very efficient.
0: Small doesn't always mean bad.
1: Yeah, exactly.
0: Well, let's play your song right now. Thank you for calling Lifeline.
1: Thank you so much.

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1: And Doug.
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9: 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My name's Mason. 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Oh, that's pretty easy. 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The titles of those 3 songs. Call now and win 8-5.

0: 41. Live line, what three songs were on the Magical Musical Mystery Medley?
1: So What by Pink, yep. Forever by Chris Brown, yep. Disturbia by Rihanna.
2: That's right.
0: Yippee-ki-yay, you're the winner. Who's this?
1: It's Lonnie Lee.
0: Hey, Lonnie Lee, where are you calling from?
1: Mankato, Minnesota.
0: All right, Lonnie, you are now the winner of a Lonnie Liveline t-shirt, and I hope you love it because it's gorgeous. You'll look fabulous. Everybody will be jealous, and you'll have it.

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0: 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Hello, Live Line. What do you want to hear?
1: Can you play Opalite by Taylor Swift?
0: Yeah, all right. Opalite, all right. Who's this?
1: Emerson Kerfoot.
0: Where are you calling from, Emerson?
1: Smith Falls, Ontario.
0: Oh, how's the smoke?
1: Good.
0: Good.
1: Better today.
0: Oh, it's better. Who likes the smoke? I mean, it's gross. The air is kind of creepy. Looks like something from a movie.
1: Yeah.
0: Especially where you are. It's probably one of the worst spots.
1: Yeah.
0: But hope it gets better soon. It's affecting so many people, and it's really sad what's going on in the world. But enough of that. Let's play your song, okay?
1: Okay.

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A lot of people listening online to the brand new Live Line app. We love it. And they're texting in, sending their voice shout-outs, finally getting the hang of it. Make sure you rate those songs. We want to know if you love it or hate it. By the way, if you scroll down to the song history, you can swipe right to like, swipe left if you hate it. And all that data goes to us. We want to make sure we're playing the best songs. Hi to Clearwater, Florida, Denver, Colorado, Trenton, Kentucky, Bemidji, Minnesota, Santa Clara, California, Powell, Ohio, Pittsburgh, PA, Worcester, Massachusetts, Decorah, Iowa, and

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0: Wave 104.1, The Cure, Olivia Rodrigo, our fourth most requested tonight. Drop Dead's number 5. Stupid Song is number 6. I can't believe it. That never happens. And my name's Mason. Thank you so much for being who you are, for being here with us tonight. We really do appreciate it. So much going on. And now your chance to win something on the
1: Secret Sound.
0: Secret Sound. Yes, we played it last hour. Nobody got it. Yesterday's, by the way, was an umbrella opening. So now we're moving indoors. What could this sound possibly be? Okay, a couple more times. And again. What's that sound? Okay, it involves money. 85 Live Line, call now and win. That's 85 Live Line.
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0: same. Live line, what's the secret sound?
1: Hey, man, is it somebody putting a coin into like a gumball machine type thing and spinning it?
0: Yeah, dude.
2: For sure.
0: Hey, and you're the winner. Who's this?
1: Hey, it's Aiden.
0: Aiden, where are you calling from?
1: Winnipeg, bro.
0: All right. How do you get that?
1: You know what, man? We won before, and it was my wife who gets it, and it was her again who gets it.
0: you guys have won the secret sound before?
1: Yeah, man. Like, somebody, like, getting soap out of, like, a soap pump or something like that. I can't remember.
0: Wow.
1: Or something.
0: Well, the whole family's in on it. All right. What did we send her when she won?
1: You know, it was a trophy or something, but you never sent it, so it's all good.
0: You never got it?
1: No, man.
0: What?
1: It was like a trophy or something you're supposed to send.
0: Oh, my gosh. No, well, now I feel bad. Well, now we'll have to send you three things to make up for the first one.
1: Well, that was all good.
0: All right. Well, we'll send you a Live Line t-shirt. How does that sound?
1: All right.

0: 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Hello, Liveline. What do you want to hear?
1: Dracula? Did you play that?
0: Dracula. Well, let's see. When did we play Dracula? It's been, yes, we can play Dracula right now. Who is this?

0: This is Maya.
1: And where are you calling from?
0: My sibling. Ewan.
1: All right. Thanks for calling Lifeline. Here's your song.

0: dedications, and requests. My name's Mason. The phones are open. Just call or text 85 Live Line. Hi, what do you want to hear?
1: Can I hear, I don't know, a good nighttime song?
0: A good nighttime
1: song. For partying?
0: For partying, yes. Yeah. Nighttime party song. How about One More Time by Daft Punk?
1: Sure.
0: You know that song?
1: Mm-hmm.
0: Good. And you know it's from 25 years ago?
1: Yep.
0: Real old, but everybody still loves it. What's your name?
1: My name is Jossie.
0: Jossie, where are you calling from?
1: Watersmeet.
0: Watersmeet, Michigan?
1: Mm-hmm.
0: What are you doing tonight?
1: I'm having a bonfire.
0: Oh, nice activities for hot weather. Thanks for calling my phone.
1: Thanks.
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12: The new Taylor Swift?
13: Yeah.
12: Yeah, I knew it, I knew you.
13: Yes, absolutely.
12: From Toy Story 5. It's been out for a month now.
13: We're taking our grandkids next weekend.
12: Oh, very nice. Have they seen the first four?
13: Yes.
12: I can't believe it's already been 31 years since the original.
13: So long ago.
12: They always find a way to bring it back and make it relevant, because weren't the last four movies supposed to be the last one?
13: Absolutely.
12: And then they keep reviving somebody, or they woke up and it was just a dream, or... What's your name?
13: It's Eugene and Sean from Charleston, West Virginia.
12: All right. Here's your song. Thanks for calling Liveline.
13: Thank you.

0: 541.
1: Hello, Landline. What do you want to hear?
2: Hi, can I hear Sandstorm?
1: By Darude, sure. You must have heard us play one more time.
2: No, I haven't. I've been listening, but I haven't.
1: Oh, all right. What's your name? Where are you calling from?
2: My name is Holly. I'm calling from Winnipeg, Manitoba. I'd also like to do a quick shout-out.
1: Yeah, say anything you want.
2: I want to shout-out my daughter, Deneja Flecht, in WCC. Heads up, my girl. I love you.
1: Oh, very nice. Why is Sandstorm special to you? Why do you like that song?
2: I just like the beat. It's very upright, and I know my girl will love it where she is. I know she's listening.
1: Yeah, 139 beats per minute. Boom, tick, boom, tick, boom, tick, boom, tick, boom.
2: Yeah.
1: Thanks for calling Liveline. Here it is.
2: Thank you.

0: fun.
1: This is like Linkin Park reincarnated. Four guys from Texas named Dexter and the Moonrocks. It's their only song that anybody really cares about. It's just being honest. Number one on Shazam for weeks and weeks and weeks. We've been getting requests for it for a long time. And now we're one of the first pop stations in the whole world to play it. And others have followed, and I feel honored. This is Freakin'.

0: 104.1. Hello, Liveline. What do you want to hear?
1: Can I hear Risk It All?
0: Risk It All by Bruno Mars, yes. Who's this?
1: This is Abby.
0: Abby, where are you calling from?
1: Roswell, New Mexico.
0: This is such a good song. Why do you like it?
1: I like it because, I don't know, I just like his new album. And me and my sister like to listen to it in the car.
0: Oh, well, that's a good reason to play it. It's very smooth and soft. I love him because he's got so many different sides to him. He's got an upbeat, crazy, wild party guy, and then he's nice and sensual, romantic.
1: Yeah.
0: Which is probably why all the ladies love him. And some of the guys. And we'll play it right now. Thanks for calling Liveline, Abby.
1: Okay, thank you.
0: Bye. For just

0: Bella Kay, 2 likes for I Love It, I Love It, I Love It. I guess they don't love it that much. The Live Line app, which is brand new for Android and iOS. We hope you go get it. It's not a lot, but it's something. And we've got some really valuable information here. It's really cool to watch the live input from people listening online from all over the country. People call up for songs they want to hear, but they never really tell us what they don't like. So tonight, our most liked songs on the Live Line app by far, The Cure by Olivia Rodrigo is number one with 18 likes and only one dislike. Drop Dead by Olivia Rodrigo is number two with 15 likes and two dislikes. But our most disliked songs tonight are Opalite by Taylor Swift, which I agree, everybody's kind of getting sick of that one. Blue by Eiffel 65, which is funny, we get requests for that all the time. It's a great throwback 25 years ago, but I guess people don't like that one online. And let's see, Tears by Sabrina Carpenter, people didn't like that one. And they also really love Freaking Out by Dexter and the Moonrocks, which has 10 likes, zero dislikes. That's really nice to hear. So if there's something that you love or you like or you hate, please rate it on the Live Line app. You can listen from any station in the world. 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My name's Mason. 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

104.1. You can say what you want about today's music. Maybe you love those throwbacks more, and that's totally fair. We play lots of those too. AI is coming in, and there's nothing original. Everything's a ripoff of something from the past, all done by computers. Where are the real instruments? That's the complaint from everybody over 30. But cream always rises to the top, and that's Olivia Rodrigo, still writing, producing, singing, and performing. Stupid song, brand new.

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1: Hi, this is Andy.
0: What do you want to hear?
1: What's that one song? It is called Rock My Body by Black Eyed Peas.
0: Oh, by the Black Eyed Peas.
1: Yes, that's the one.
0: All right, we'd love to play that. Where are you calling from?
1: Peoria, Illinois.
0: What's going on tonight?
1: We just finished walking on our trail, so now we're heading home, but...
0: Yeah. All right. And why do you like this song? Why do you want to hear it?
1: We've been waiting to hear it. Me and my friend, she's been wanting to hear it on the radio, so I thought I'd request it for her.
0: This song came out in 2010, but it really blew up again last summer.
1: Well, good thing it's getting appreciated now.
0: Heck yeah. Thanks for calling Lightline. Have a wonderful night.
1: Yeah. All right. Thank you.

0: 10 minutes, the Throwback Thursday trifecta. 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
10: Oh, that's a really good song. In the video, She's playing the piano, riding all over the city. I wonder how they did that.
11: I wonder too.
10: Maybe a green screen or something? I know they didn't use AI.
11: No.
10: 2001. Oh, who's this?
11: My name is Thomas, and I'm calling from Detroit, Michigan.
10: What's going on tonight, Thomas?
11: Nothing. The air quality is horrible.
10: Oh, I know. The whole Midwest, New England's pretty rough. Just about everybody in the northern United States, they're suffering pretty bad.
11: I know.
10: Minnesota's got it the worst. Minneapolis has the poorest air quality in all of the world right now. Worse than China, which is what it usually is.
11: I know. But hey, at least I get to stay inside and listen to Live Line.
10: Oh, thank you. I have a feeling you'd be doing that anyways.
11: Yes.
10: I'm just kidding. Hey, thanks for calling Live Line. Here's your song.
11: You're welcome.

0: 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Who's this?
1: Malachi.
0: What do you want to hear?
1: Billie Jean by Michael Jackson.
0: Oh, yeah. I can't believe we haven't played that yet tonight. Usually it's like the first hour of the show. Where are you calling from?
2: Be excited.
1: On our way from vacation. Or on our way home from vacation.
0: Oh, where'd you go?
1: Branson, Missouri.
0: Yeah. And what do you do there?
1: Swam, Silver Dollar City, Titanic, amusement thing, museum.
0: Are you happy to be going home now, though?
1: Yes and no.
0: Yeah, well, there's nothing like sleeping in your own bed, but sometimes it's nice to get a break.
1: Actually, I got my own bed at Missouri.
0: Do they let you take it home with you?
1: No, I wish.
0: I wish I could take a bed home from the hotel. My bed sucks. They think I'm funnier than you. All right, well, thanks for calling Live Line. Here's your song. Bye.

104.1. You like it or you hate it? 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You like it, you hate it. It's hot and it's cold. This is Katy Perry now. Throwback Thursday trifecta. DJ Dr. Fox taking over the next three songs, all from 2008. 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

0: 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Hello.
1: Hi. Oh, I'm just listening. I'm just thinking about how often Michael Jackson his songs.
0: Oh yeah.
1: Requested. Yeah. Billie Jean, Thriller. Hey.
0: Yeah, we get like so many calls for them.
1: Night.
0: Yeah.
1: Huh?
0: It's all because of that movie a couple months ago that came out, and ever since then, the songs have just exploded.
1: Oh, okay. I never seen it. Okay. Yeah, people's reaction to when you answer the phone sometimes, like I've noticed, it's almost like you're a celebrity. I can't believe I got through to you.
0: I know. I'm just some stupid radio DJ. I'm nothing special.
1: Are you really are you in your basement?
0: Yeah, of my house.
1: Really?
0: Yes. Everybody thinks we're in some big New York City office space with, million-dollar equipment,
1: yeah.
0: But we're just in my shabby little basement, which actually is not too shabby. All the biggest stars have been here over the past 35 years. It's kind of crazy.
1: Yeah. No, and I really like the music they play, but they sure, I guess this is people, I wish I could remember, I think his estate is probably going to be richer than Taylor Swift soon.
0: I think it already is. Well, hey, look, I wish I could talk, but I have to talk on the radio in 5 seconds, so I'm going to hang up now, okay?
1: No! Okay,
0: Thanks for calling Lifeline. thanks to DJ Dr. Fox for the fabulous 2008 edition of our Throwback Thursday Trifecta. We'll do it again 1 week from tonight with a different year. Big Three Countdown. Tonight's most requested songs is next, and a text just came in for Passenger. Let Her Go.

0: When you're missing home, only know you love her when you let her go.
1: Wait a minute. It's not over yet.
0: And you let her go.
1: There we go.
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1: 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You like it or you dislike it. Not only can you keep track of it, but it goes directly to us so we can keep tabs on what everyone's getting sick of or maybe they want to hear more of. Our most liked song tonight was The Cure by Olivia Rodrigo, but people calling and texting in, it's number 3.

0: It's the most requested. It's the best. The people's. It's all that. It's number one.
1: Just play it, man.
2: Well, good thing this is a short song, because we're all out of time in a minute and a half, which is how long it is. Surprisingly enough, this song doesn't have any dislikes on the Live Line app, except for one guy, or girl, actually we don't really know, we just get the location, city and state. They've disliked every single song we've played tonight, aren't they nice? Maybe they're waiting for something by Led Zeppelin, then they'll change their tune. But Dominic Fike, Baby Doll, number one most requested. My name's Mason. Thanks for being who you are and for being here with us. We're back tomorrow night with the Party Songs Weekend and the Summer of 26. Till then.

0: dislikes on that song. I shouldn't have said anything. Troy, New Hampshire, I see you.
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9: Ladies and gentlemen, mesdames et messieurs, damen und herren, from what was once an inarticulate mass of lifeless tissues, may I now present a cultured, sophisticated man about town.
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13: 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It's just water under the

0: 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Hello, Liveline. What do you want to hear?
1: Can I hear... Can I hear Taylor Swift?
0: Yeah. How about her new song? Do you like it?
1: Yeah.
0: I Knew It, I Knew You from the Toy Story movie.
1: Oh, yeah. You can do that one.
0: Yeah, all right. What's your name?
1: My name's Summer.
0: Summer. Where are you calling from?
1: My lake house.
0: Your lake house. Well, aren't you special? What city is that?
1: Fergus Falls.
0: In Minnesota, where the smoke is really, really bad.
1: Yep.
0: What's it like? Can you describe it?
1: It's like thick.
0: Really, really thick. How far can you see if you're looking out at a lake?
1: Not very far.
0: No. I saw a thing today. Minneapolis has the worst air pollution in the world right now.
1: Yeah, it's nasty.
0: In addition to already being a mess.
1: Yeah.
0: No, I'm just kidding. Well, let's play the song, okay? Thanks for calling Liveline.

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And now, on Liveline, as we go back 10 years, we want to know if you remember... Who sings this song? 85. Liveline.

0: 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Live line, who sings it?
1: Is it the Chainsmokers?
0: Yes, it is.
2: That's right.
0: Congratulations. Who's this?
1: Ashley.
0: And where are you calling from, Ashley?
1: Minnesota.
0: All right. Which city?
1: St. Cloud.
0: Oh, we just talked to Fergus Falls right before you.
1: Oh.
0: Well, we're going to send you a Live Line t-shirt, which will be at your house in the next couple of weeks. It's nice, simple, black. It's got a small logo, but everybody will ask you, where'd you get something so elegant?
1: Oh, okay. Thank you.
0: You're very welcome. Hang on so we can get your address, Ashley.
1: Okay, thank you. Have a good rest of your night.
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0: 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Liveline. Hi, who's this?
1: Hi, my name's Joy.
0: Joy, I can tell. What would you like to hear?
1: Can I request any Justin Bieber?
0: Any Justin Bieber. Oh, you're not hard to please. How about Beauty and the Beast? Boyfriend, As Long as You Love Me. Baby, Sorry. What do you mean? Where are you now?
1: Beauty and the Beast.
0: Beauty and the Beast. All right, here it comes. Where are you calling from, Joy?
1: I'm calling from Winnipeg.
0: And what are you doing tonight, beautiful?
1: I'm just going home.
0: Now, did you ever see his Coachella performance?
1: Not all of it, but I watched a bunch of it. It was amazing.
0: Oh, you liked it. You didn't think it was cheap?
1: No, loved it.
0: Well, that's great. You must be a longtime fan of him then.
1: I am.
0: Because everybody's like, well, $10 million to sit there and karaoke songs off YouTube. And like, I kind of get it because everybody else puts so much effort into it. But in his defense, he's already done all that. He's been doing it for 18 years. He doesn't have to prove anything now. People just wanted him to be raw and real. And
1: no, I loved it. It was amazing.
0: Well, you picked the best song, honestly. Here it is. Thanks for calling.

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2: Hello, Mason. 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
0: Hi, Trenton.
2: Hi, I just heard the app, your ad for the new app.
0: Yeah. Did you get it?
2: No, sadly. We have one of them AT&T home, dick phones, so I'm unable to get it.
0: Oh, you don't have a cell phone?
2: No.
0: Oh, that's all right. Do you have a computer?
2: Yeah, but I only use it for, school stuff, but I'll see if I can sneak it in there.
0: Yeah, just livelineradio.com.
2: Okay.
0: It doesn't have all the fabulous features that the app has, but it's all right. 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
2: Yep, I will most certainly do that. And I also have a phone of my grandma and grandpa's that I use for, gaming, so I'll download it on that, too.
0: Oh, great. Yeah, let us know what you think.
2: I will most certainly will. And the song that I'm requesting is Eminem, Slim Shady.
0: All right, we'll get it on. Thanks for calling Liveline.
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1: Blue by Apple 65.
0: Oh, people are calling for some great party songs tonight. Who is this?
1: Wes from Colorado.
0: Wes, what's going on tonight?
1: Oh, not much. About to feed the dogs and eat something, I think.
0: Oh, okay. Why don't you just eat the same thing as the dog?
1: No.
0: No, that's not going to be too good. Let's play your song right now, and thank you for calling Liveline.
1: Okay. Thank you so much.
0: Bye, man.
1: Have a good day.
2: 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Here's the story.

0: 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Liveline, L-I-V-E-L-I-N-E. Just type it in. You can see the history of all the songs we play. You can rate them, thumbs up, thumbs down, if you hate it or you love it. And all that feedback goes to us because we want to program a playlist that everybody enjoys. There might not be a whole list of songs that you love, but at least you know that your input does matter here. This is the request show. It's all up to you. I wish we had the videos in the app. Maybe we'll work on that next. But in the meantime, you can listen to us on any station in the country, including this very station right now that you're listening to us on, FM or AM, or maybe satellite radio, I don't know. 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

0: 941. Hello, Line. What do you want to hear?
1: Hello. Could I listen to this song by Nelly Furtado, Promiscuous Girl?
0: Absolutely. Why do you want to hear that?
1: It's because I heard it a while back, and I've just been a fan.
0: Well, this is definitely perfect. One of our most requested throwbacks ever. Came out 20 years ago already.
1: Yeah, I'm older than the song.
0: I was only 5 when this came out. So you best believe I was partying like I was 25.
1: Okay.
0: Thanks for calling Live Line. Here's Promiscuous.
1: Thank you.
0: Bye.

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We've had that new Liveline app for about 4 days now, and out of all the songs that people have rated, you know, thumbs up, thumbs down, this one has zero dislikes. And I'm sure just because I said that, someone's going to go in there right now and give it a big fat thumbs down. But it really is good. Olivia Rodrigo, third single off her new album, which is doing so well. It's called Stupid Song. New York City.

0: 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Hi, what's your name?
1: Hi, my name is Ayana.
0: And what do you want to hear?
1: Can I do Baby by Justin Bieber?
0: Yes, you can. And where are you calling from?
1: Cache Lake.
0: Cache Lake, Minnesota?
1: Yep.
0: Everybody's calling from Minnesota tonight. It's crazy. What are you doing?
1: Riding with my auntie.
0: Riding with your auntie? Where are you heading?
1: To go see my other aunt.
0: You're going between your aunts?
1: Yeah.
0: From one aunt to the next. Hi. Hello. Let's play your song, okay? Thanks for calling Liveline.

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13: This is my favorite part of the week because he's my favorite guy in the world. It's John Garabedian now to count down North America's five most played songs on pop radio. Hola!
2: Yeah, well, here we go once again. Here's what's getting played, Mason. The two Olivias starred number five with Olivia Dean, So Easy. Number four, Olivia Rodrigo with Drop Dead. Number three, Zara Larsson and Midnight Sun. Number two, Bruno Mars. Boy, that guy, year after year, he does it. Risk It All. Number one, second week in a row for Tame Impala. His first number one anywhere, Dracula, the Jenny remix.
13: I love the intro of this. It sounds like me at the dentist.
2: It reminds you of candy corn and Halloween.
13: Oh, gosh, I hate that stuff. And circus peanuts, you know, those squishy things.
2: It gets stuck in your teeth. It's awful. It tastes like wax.
13: And this song gets stuck in my head.

0: this?
1: Trinity Hodges.
0: Trinity, where are you calling from?
1: Kokomo,
0: Indiana. What do you want to hear?
1: 24 Karat by Bruno Mars.
0: Oh, yeah, nice song. We were just talking about him a little bit ago. What are you doing tonight?
1: Nothing.
0: Did you know that Kokomo, Indiana was the first city to have the first pneumatic rubber tire and the first commercially built automobile? And the first mechanical corn picker. Did you know that?
1: Mm-mm.
0: Kokomo, Indiana has a lot of firsts.
1: Yeah.
0: Yeah. Like being first for best callers on Liveline. Hello? Maybe not. All right. Thanks for calling Liveline.
1: Thank you.
0: Bye. We'll get

0: 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Hello, Liveline.
1: Hi. Can I request a song?
0: Yeah, what do you like?
1: Oh, can you play In the Club by 50 Cent?
0: Yeah, we can, but that'll cost you $15.99.
1: Oh.
0: But if you give me a real good reason that you want to hear it, I think we can waive the fee.
1: Because, you know, it's just, it would be the perfect song for this night drive to vibe.
0: What's your name and where are you calling from?
1: Laura and Kearney, Nebraska.
0: Thank you for being here tonight. Here we go. Whee!
1: Thank you.

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0: 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Meanwhile, Liveline, hello.
1: I'll do Earrings by Malcolm Todd, if that's possible.
0: Yeah, absolutely. How about we play it right now?
1: Oh, that'd be beautiful. I'm such a big Malcolm Todd fan right now. I love that song.
0: Okay.
1: I love him so much. Like, he is my top artist right now, or like, wow, just for the past year.
0: He's really attractive, too.
1: Yes, he's beautiful.
0: You see him on the Tonight Show a couple weeks ago with Jimmy Fallon? He performed with his shirt off.
1: Yes, he always performs with his shirt off, and he looks beautiful.
0: Were you licking the screen?
1: I mean, I was close to it.
0: There's some other things. What's your name? Where are you calling from?
1: Colleen, Colchester, Vermont.
0: Colleen calling from Colchester.
1: Yes.
0: All right. Have a great night, and here's your song. Thanks for calling Liveline.
1: Thank you so much.
0: Bye-bye.

0: pipeline.
1: Your love, your love, your love, your love.
2: It's my drug.
1: It's my drug.
3: Wow.
1: I like your beard.
3: I can't grow one.
0: My name's Mason. Thanks for being here tonight. We have 2 likes and 1 dislike for that song on the Liveline app, which we've been promoting very heavily for the past couple of days. And then 2 likes and 1 dislike for Earrings by Malcolm Todd, which is a song we just played. We need your input. If you hate it or you love it, we don't care. We just need to know because we want to program a playlist that appeals to the most amount of people as possible. Last night, our secret sound was opening Umbrella. We have a brand new one right now.
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1: Is it jumping on a pogo or a pogo stick? 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
4: Cash register drawer.
5: That was changed in a cassette tape.
6: Is it a cash register?
7: Is it a drill drilling a nail into...
1: Is it a typewriter?
8: Yeah, I was wondering if it was a old-fashioned typewriter.
9: Opening a cash register?
10: Is that a vintage film camera?
11: A typewriter.
0: No, it's not a typewriter, okay? Seems to be a popular guest, though. We'll play it again next hour along with a new clue. Meanwhile, if you have an attempt at a guess or a request, call

0: number one.
1: It sounds like something that only guys would like, you know, it's so aggressive and angry. Yeah. But it's actually mainly women calling for it. Dexter and the Moonrocks, number 11 tonight, freaking out.

0: 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Hello, Lideline. Who's this?
1: Hi, this is Hannah and Harmony. Hi.
0: Glad I answered the phone for you. What should we play?
1: We're hoping you could play Waking Up in Vegas by Katy Perry. Oh. Yeah, throwing it back.
0: Wow. Yeah, that was one of her first hits. In fact, it was number one, but nobody ever plays it anymore.
1: Really?
0: Yeah, 2008. Where are you calling from?
1: Winnipeg, Manitoba.
0: I also saw another thing, too. Not only is the air quality bad right now, but somebody said that Winnipeg has the nicest airport in all of Canada.
1: It's pretty quick. It's a good airport.
0: Have you been to most of them? Like the really big ones?
1: Yeah.
0: Wow. And what makes it so nice?
1: Oh, God. Honestly, it's kind of small compared to some of the other. Yeah, it's just like it's nice because you get through really
2: efficient.
1: Yeah. Very efficient.
0: Small doesn't always mean bad.
1: Yeah, exactly.
0: Well, let's play your song right now. Thank you for calling Lideline.
1: Thank you so much.

0: 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Be the first to name all three and win.
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11: 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My name's Mason. You just got to be first to call us, correctly identifying the titles of these three songs, all from 2008. Listen up. Oh, that's pretty easy. These were all number one songs. All right, the titles of those three songs. 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
1: So What by Pink, yep. Forever by Chris Brown, yep. Disturbia by Rihanna.
2: That's right.
0: Yippee-ki-yay, you're the winner. Who's this?
1: It's Lonnie Lee.
0: Hey, Lonnie Lee, where are you calling from?
1: Mankato, Minnesota.
0: All right, Lonnie, you are now the winner of a Lonnie Liveline t-shirt, and I hope you love it because it's gorgeous. You'll look fabulous. Everybody will be jealous, and you'll have it in the next 2 weeks.

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0: 941. Hello, live line. What do you want to hear?
1: Can you play Opalite by Taylor Swift?
0: Yeah, all right. Opalite, all right. Who's this?
1: Emerson Kerfoot.
0: Where are you calling from, Emerson?
1: Smith Falls, Ontario.
0: Oh, how's the smoke?
1: Good.
0: Good.
1: Better today.
0: Oh, it's better, huh? Who likes the smoke? I mean, it's gross. The air is kind of creepy. Looks like something from a movie.
1: Yeah.
0: Especially where you are. It's probably one of the worst spots.
1: Yeah.
0: And hope it gets better soon. It's affecting so many people, and it's really sad what's going on in the world. But enough of that. Let's play your song, okay?
1: Okay.
0: Thanks for calling Lifeline.

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A lot of people listening online to the brand new Liveline app. We love it. And they're texting in, sending their voice shout-outs, finally getting the hang of it. Make sure you rate those songs. We want to know if you love it or hate it. By the way, if you scroll down to the song history, you can swipe right to like, swipe left if you hate it. And all that data goes to us. We want to make sure we're playing the best songs. Hi to Clearwater, Florida, Denver, Colorado, Trenton, Kentucky, Bemidji, Minnesota, Santa Clara, California, Powell, Ohio, Pittsburgh, PA, Worcester, Massachusetts, Decorah, Iowa, and

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1: The Cure, Olivia Rodrigo, our fourth most requested tonight. Drop Dead's number 5. Stupid Song is number 6. I can't believe it. That never happens. And my name's Mason. Thank you so much for being who you are, for being here with us tonight. We really do appreciate it. So much going on. And now your chance to win something on the
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1: Secret Sound. Yes, we played it last hour. Nobody got it. Yesterday's, by the way, was an umbrella opening. So now we're moving indoors. What could this sound possibly be? Okay, a couple more times. And again. What's that sound? Okay, it involves money. 85 Live Line, call now and win. That's 85 Live Line.
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2: Hey, man, is it somebody putting coin into like a gumball machine type thing and spinning it?
1: Yeah, dude.
3: For sure.
1: Hey, and you're the winner. Who's this?
2: Hey, it's Aiden.
1: Aiden, where are you calling from?
2: Winnipeg, bro.
1: All right. How do you get that?
2: You know what, man? We won before, and it was my wife who gets it, and it was her again who gets it.
1: Oh, you guys have won the secret sound before?
2: Yeah, man. Like, somebody, like, getting soap out of, like, a soap pump or something like that. I can't remember.
1: Wow.
2: Or something.
1: Well, the whole family's in on it. All right. What did we send her when she won?
2: You know, it was a trophy or something, but you never sent it, so it's all good.
1: You never got it?
2: No, man.
1: What?
2: It was like a trophy or something you're supposed to send.
1: Oh, my gosh. No. Well, now I feel bad. Well, now we'll have to send you three things to make up for the first one.
2: Well, that was all good.
1: All right. Well, we'll send you a Live Line t-shirt. How does that sound?
2: All right.

0: 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Hello, Liveline. What do you want to hear?
1: Dracula? Did you play that?
0: Dracula. Well, let's see. When did we play Dracula? It's been, yes, we can play Dracula right now. Who's this? Who's this?
1: This is Maya.
0: And where are you calling from?
1: My sibling. Ewan.
0: All right. Thanks for calling Liveline. Here's your song.

0: 1. Your shout-outs, dedications, and requests. My name's Mason. The phones are open. Just call or text 85 Liveline. Hi, what do you want to hear?
1: Can I hear, a good nighttime song?
0: A good nighttime
1: song. For partying?
0: For partying, yes. Yeah. Nighttime party song. How about One More Time by Daft Punk?
1: Sure.
0: You know that song?
1: Mm-hmm.
0: Good. And you know it's from 25 years ago?
1: Yep.
0: Real old, but everybody still loves it. What's your name?
1: My name is Jossie.
0: Jossie, where are you calling from?
1: Waters Meet.
0: Waters Meet, Michigan?
1: Mm-hmm.
0: What are you doing tonight?
1: I'm having a bonfire.
0: Oh, nice activities for hot weather. Thanks for calling my phone.
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13: Yeah.
12: Yeah, I knew it, I knew you.
13: Yes, absolutely.
12: From Toy Story 5. It's been out for a month now.
13: We're taking our grandkids next weekend.
12: Oh, very nice. 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
13: Yes.
12: I can't believe it's already been 31 years since the original.
13: So long ago.
12: They always find a way to bring it back and make it relevant, because weren't the last four movies supposed to be the last one?
13: Absolutely.
12: And then they keep reviving somebody, or they woke up and it was just a dream, or... What's your name?
13: It's Eugene and Sean from Charleston, West Virginia.
12: All right. Here's your song. Thanks for calling Liveline.
13: Thank you.

0: 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What do you want to hear?
1: Can I hear Sandstorm?
0: By Darude, sure. You must have heard us play one more time.
1: No, I haven't. I've been listening, but I haven't.
0: Oh, all right. What's your name? Where are you calling from?
1: My name is Holly. I'm calling from Winnipeg, Manitoba. I'd also like to do a quick shout-out.
0: Yeah, say anything you want.
1: I want to shout-out my daughter, Deneza Fleck, in WCC. Heads up, my girl. I love you.
0: Oh, very nice. Why is Sandstorm special to you? Why do you like that song?
1: I just like the beat. It's very upright, and I know my girl will love it where she is. I know she's listening.
0: Yeah, 139 beats per minute. Boom, tick, boom, tick, boom, tick, boom, tick, boom.
1: Yeah.
0: Thanks for calling Liveline. Here it is.
1: Thank you.
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1: This is like Linkin Park reincarnated. Four guys from Texas named Dexter and the Moonrocks. It's their only song that anybody really cares about. Just being honest. Number one on Shazam for weeks and weeks and weeks. We've been getting requests for it for a long time. And now we're one of the first pop stations in the whole world to play it. And others have followed, and I feel honored. This is Freaking Out.

0: 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Hello, live line. What do you want to hear?
1: Can I hear Risk It All?
0: Risk It All by Bruno Mars, yes. Who's this?
1: This is Abby.
0: Abby, where are you calling from?
1: Roswell, New Mexico.
0: This is such a good song. Why do you like it?
1: I like it because, I don't know, I just like his new album. And me and my sister like to listen to it in the car.
0: Oh, well, that's a good reason to play it. It's very smooth and soft. I love him because he's got so many different sides to him. He's got an upbeat, crazy, wild party guy, and then he's nice and sensual, romantic.
1: Yeah.
0: Which is probably why all the ladies love him. And some of the guys. And we'll play it right now. Thanks for calling Liveline, Abby.
1: Okay, thank you.
0: Bye. For just

0: Bella Kay, 2 likes for I love it, I love it, I love it. I guess they don't love it that much. The Live Line app, which is brand new for Android and iOS. We hope you go get it. It's not a lot, but it's something. And we've got some really valuable information here. It's really cool to watch the live input from people listening online from all over the country. People call up for songs they want to hear, but they never really tell us what they don't like. So tonight, our most liked songs on the Live Line app by far, The Cure by Olivia Rodrigo is number 1 with 18 likes and only 1 dislike. Drop Dead by Olivia Rodrigo is number 2 with 15 likes and 2 dislikes. But our most disliked songs tonight are Opalite by Taylor Swift, which I agree, everybody's kind of getting sick of that one. Blue by Eiffel 65, which is funny, we get requests for that all the time. It's a great throwback 25 years ago, but I guess people don't like that one online. And let's see, Tears by Sabrina Carpenter, people didn't like that one. And they also really love Freaking Out by Dexter and the Moonrocks, which has 10 likes, 0 dislikes. That's really nice to hear. So if there's something that you love or you like or you hate, please rate it on the Live Line app. You can listen from any station in the world. 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My name's Mason. Rewind kicks off in 15 minutes. 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

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You can say what you want about today's music. Maybe you love those throwbacks more, and that's totally fair. We play lots of those too. AI is coming in, and there's nothing original. Everything's a ripoff of something from the past, all done by computers. Where are the real instruments? That's the complaint from everybody over 30. But Cream always rises to the top, and that's Olivia Rodrigo, still writing, producing, singing, and performing. Stupid song, brand new.

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1: Hi, this is Andy.
0: What do you want to hear?
1: What's that one song it is called, Rock My Body by Black Eyed Peas?
0: Oh, by the Black Eyed Peas?
1: Yes, that's the one.
0: All right, we'd love to play that. Where are you calling from?
1: Peoria, Illinois.
0: What's going on tonight?
1: We just finished walking on our trail, so now we're heading home, but... Yeah.
0: All right, and why do you like this song? Why do you want to hear it?
1: We've been waiting to hear it, me and my friend. She's been wanting to hear it on the radio, so I thought I'd request it for her.
0: This song came out in 2010, but it really blew up again last summer.
1: Well, good thing it's getting appreciated now.
0: Heck yeah. Thanks for calling Lightline. Have a wonderful night.
1: Yeah, all right, thank you.

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1: mixed back to back
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0: 2008.
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11: How about 1,000 Miles by Vanessa Carlton?
10: Oh, that's a really good song. In the video, yeah. She's playing the piano, riding all over the city. I wonder how they did that.
11: I wonder too.
10: Maybe a green screen or something. I know they didn't use AI.
11: No.
10: 2001. Oh, who's this?
11: My name is Thomas, and I'm calling from Detroit, Michigan.
10: What's going on tonight, Thomas?
11: Nothing. The air quality is horrible.
10: Oh, I know. The whole Midwest, New England's pretty rough. Just about everybody in the northern United States, they're suffering pretty bad.
11: I know.
10: Minnesota's got it the worst. Minneapolis has the poorest air quality in all of the world right now. Worse than China, which is what it usually is.
11: I know, but hey, at least I get to stay inside and listen to Liveline.
10: Oh, thank you. I have a feeling you'd be doing that anyways.
11: Yes.
10: I'm just kidding. Hey, thanks for calling Liveline. Here's your song.
11: You're welcome.

0: 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Who's this?
1: Malachi.
0: What do you want to hear?
1: Billy Jean by Michael Jackson.
0: Oh, yeah. I can't believe we haven't played that yet tonight. Usually it's like the first hour of the show. Where are you calling from?
2: Be excited.
1: On our way home from vacation.
0: Oh, where'd you go?
1: Branson, Missouri.
0: Yeah, and what do you do there?
1: Wham, Silver Dollar City, Titanic, amusement thing, museum.
0: Are you happy to be going home now, though?
1: Yes and no.
0: Yeah, well, there's nothing like sleeping in your own bed, but sometimes it's nice to get a break.
1: Actually, I got my own bed at Missouri.
0: Do they let you take it home with you?
1: No, I wish.
0: I wish I could take a bed home from the hotel. My bed sucks. They think I'm funnier than you. All right, well, thanks for calling Live Line. Here's your song. Bye.

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You like it or you hate it? 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It's hot and it's cold. This is Katy Perry now. Throwback Thursday trifecta. DJ Dr. Fox taking over the next three songs, all from 2008. 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
1: Hi. Oh, I'm just listening. I'm just thinking about how often Michael Jackson his songs.
0: Oh yeah.
1: Requested. Yeah. Billie Jean, Thriller. Hey.
0: Yeah, we get like so many calls for them.
1: Night.
0: Yeah. Huh? It's all because of that movie a couple months ago that came out, and ever since then, the songs have just exploded.
1: Oh, okay. I never seen it. Okay. People's reaction to when you answer the phone sometimes, like I've noticed, it's almost like you're a celebrity. I can't believe I got through to you.
0: I know. I'm just some stupid radio DJ. I'm nothing special.
1: Are you really are you in your basement?
0: Yeah, of my house.
1: Really?
0: Yes. Everybody thinks we're in some big New York City office space with, million-dollar equipment, but we're just in my shabby little basement, which actually is not too shabby. All the biggest stars have been here over the past 35 years. It's kind of crazy.
1: Yeah. No, and I really like the music they play, but they sure, I guess this is people, I wish I could remember. I think his estate is probably going to be richer than Taylor Swift.
0: Well, I think it already is. Well, hey, look, I wish I could talk, but I have to talk on the radio in 5 seconds, so I'm going to hang up now, okay?
1: Thanks
0: for calling Liveline. thanks to DJ Dr. Fox for the fabulous 2008 edition of our Throwback Thursday Trifecta. We'll do it again 1 week from tonight with a different year. Big Three Countdown. Tonight's most requested songs is next, and a text just came in for Passenger. Let Her Go.

0: But when you're missing home, only know you love her when you let her go.
1: Wait a minute. It's not over yet.
0: And you let her go.
1: There we go.
2: 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By your request. Liveline Big 3.
1: This new feature that we have on our app where we can see live reactions of everybody's opinions on the song. You like it or you dislike it. Not only can you keep track of it, but it goes directly to us so we can keep tabs on what everyone's getting sick of or maybe they want to hear more of. Our most liked song tonight was The Cure by Olivia Rodrigo, but people calling and texting in, it's number 3.

0: It's the most requested. It's the best. The people's. It's all that. It's number one.
1: Just play it, man.
2: Well, good thing this is a short song, because we're all out of time in a minute and a half, which is how long it is. Surprisingly enough, this song doesn't have any dislikes on the Live Line app, except for one guy, or girl, actually, we don't really know. We just get the location, city and state. They've disliked every single song we've played tonight. Aren't they nice? Maybe they're waiting for something by Led Zeppelin, then they'll change their tune. But Dominic Fike, Baby Doll, number one most requested. My name's Mason. Thanks for being who you are and for being here with us. We're back tomorrow night with the Party Songs Weekend and the Summer of 26.

0: Have said anything. 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
15: Wave weather. Lows level off around 71. Overnight under partly cloudy skies. Winds out of the south 5 to 10 miles an hour. Highs level off around 89. Friday, mainly sunny skies. Clear skies. Friday night, lows dip down to about 63. Daytime highs approaching 87. Saturday, under mainly sunny skies. 90 Sunday. Looking at the long range, 89 Monday, 77 Tuesday, and 80 on Wednesday. I'm staff meteorologist Ray Miller. Currently 76.
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1: Lows level off around 71. Overnight, under partly cloudy skies. Winds out of the south, 5 to 10 miles an hour. Highs level off around 89. Friday, mainly sunny skies. Clear skies. Friday night, lows dip down to about 63. Daytime highs approaching 87. Saturday, under mainly sunny skies. 90 Sunday. Looking at the long range, 89 Monday, 77 Tuesday, and 80 on Wednesday. I'm staff meteorologist Ray Miller. Currently, 74.
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14: Wave weather. Daytime highs approaching 89 today under mainly sunny skies. West winds 8 to 15 miles an hour. Lows dip down to about 63. Tonight, mainly sunny skies. Tomorrow, 87. Dry with temperatures a bit above average. Sunday and Monday, and highs in the upper 80s. A peak at the extended shows, 77. Tuesday, 80. Wednesday, and 84 on Thursday. I'm staff meteorologist Ray Miller. Currently, 78.
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0: Bonfires burn brighter during the 104 days of summer with Wolds RV Sales and Wave 104.1.
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12: Highs around 89 today under mainly sunny skies. West winds 8 to 15 miles an hour. Tonight, lows dip down to about 63. Partly cloudy skies tomorrow, 87. Dry with temperatures above average Sunday and Monday, and highs in the upper 80s. Looking further out, 77 Tuesday, 80 Wednesday, and 84 on Thursday. I'm staff meteorologist Ray Miller. Right now, it's 78 degrees.
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the Pizza Ranch at Fun Zone Arcade Studio, Wave 104.1, the Lakes Hit Music. Welcome to Friday. You made it. Let's see. Rihanna's coming up for you. Got Tame Impala here in a second. And also, Life in Your 30s in two songs on a wave.

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0: It's Rihanna Wave 104.1, the Lakes Hit Music. Maybe you haven't made it to your 30s yet, but this is kind of what it looks like.
1: I'm not handling my 30s very well because I'm realizing 30s is not old, but it is almost old. Like, you're right there, you know? And some of you are in your 30s, you're like, that's not true, I'm still young. Yeah, the first stage of grief, denial. You'll come along. It's not. You got a little young in you and a little old. You're in transition, you know? Like, I still get excited about concerts, but I also get excited about Kohl's cash. I'm in transition. You understand me?
0: That's true.
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10: Wave weather. Highs around 89 today. Under mainly sunny skies. West winds 8 to 15 miles an hour. Tonight, lows dip down to about 63. Partly cloudy skies. Tomorrow, 87. Dry with temperatures above average Sunday and Monday. And highs in the upper 80s. Looking further out, 77 Tuesday, 80 Wednesday, and 84 on Thursday. I'm Staff Meteorologist Ray Miller. Right now, it's 78 degrees.
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You know, if you never Dueling Pianos, you should. 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Piano is the keyword. 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

0: 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Amos in the morning. And do you watch UFC? Are you a fan of the UFC? Do you watch those fights?
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12: Highs around 89 today, under mainly sunny skies, west winds 8 to 15 miles an hour. Tonight, lows dip down to about 63. Partly cloudy skies, tomorrow 87. Dry with temperatures above average, Sunday and Monday, and highs in the upper 80s. Looking further out, 77, Tuesday, 80, Wednesday, and 84 on Thursday. I'm staff meteorologist Ray Miller. Right now, it's 78 degrees.
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8: Love me like a brother.

Not only has it been hot in Minnesota lately, but also most of the country, I think. Extreme heat, and so people are having issues with their phones heating up. And repair shops are saying there's one thing you should not do. A lot of people are doing it. 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
0: And they're like, what do I do? And so they put them in the fridge. But repair shops say that's happening all over the place and it actually is bad for your phone. It creates condensation that can lead to corrosion and a broken phone fast. So if your phone's super hot and you're like, what should I do with it? Don't put it in the fridge. I would assume the freezer also. I don't know what to do with it, but don't do those things.
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17: Highs around 89 today, under mainly sunny skies, west winds 8 to 15 miles an hour. Tonight, lows dip down to about 63. Partly cloudy skies, tomorrow 87. Dry with temperatures above average, Sunday and Monday, and highs in the upper 80s. Looking further out, 77, Tuesday, 80, Wednesday, and 84 on Thursday. I'm staff meteorologist Ray Miller. Right now, it's 78 degrees.
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about this for the weekend? $25 to Lake's Liquor. 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

It looks like they're kind of narrowing down the cause of the explosive diarrhea. 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
0: And they're working on trying to find the source of the issue, but and it looks like a Taco Bell lettuce might have something to do with it, but not just that. If you're trying to reduce your risk, here are three things they say you should stay away from: bagged lettuce and salad kits, berries, and fresh herbs. 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I don't even know what to do with an herb. But bananas, avocados, and canned fruits and veggies, they say, are okay. 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
7: Highs around 89 today, under mainly sunny skies, west winds, 8 to 15 miles an hour. Tonight, lows dip down to about 63. Partly cloudy skies, tomorrow 87. Dry with temperatures above average, Sunday and Monday, and highs in the upper 80s. Looking further out, 77, Tuesday, 80, Wednesday, and 84 on Thursday. I'm staff meteorologist Ray Miller. Currently, it's 79 degrees.
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The new emojis are coming. The new emojis are coming. It's World Emoji Day. We're going to take a look at 9 new emojis on the way in 2 songs on Wave 104.1.

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0: More emojis. And what better day than World Emoji Day to introduce 9 new emojis that are coming to us in the near future here. A cracked smiley face, a net with a handle, a monarch butterfly. What is the net to catch the butterfly? I don't know. Do people do that anymore? A meteor, a pickle. I love pickles. A lighthouse, an eraser. And the last two are leftwards and rightwards thumb signs. So those are the new emojis coming up. I can't wait for the pickle.
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13: Mainly clear today with daytime highs approaching 89. Winds out of the west, 8 to 15 miles an hour. Clear skies tonight, lows dip down to about 63. 87 tomorrow, a mix of clouds and sun. Dry with temps a bit above average Sunday and Monday, and highs in the upper 80s. Looking at the long range, 77 Tuesday, 80 Wednesday, and 84 on Thursday. I'm staff meteorologist Ray Miller. Currently, it's 79 degrees.
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It's Carvenin's 100-year anniversary, and they're celebrating by giving away over 100 grand worth of prizes. 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

0: it up. 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
1: Now, this is the kind of study that makes sense for everyday people like you and me. What are the odds that the ice cream machine in McDonald's is going to be down when you want some ice cream? You're going to find out. Got that coming up next on Wave 104.1. Somebody.

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1: Oh,
0: get a hotel, never bring them to the house.
1: Oh, God.
2: Sunday is ice cream day, and a new report found that McDonald's ice cream machines are reported down 10.4% of the time, especially in southern states like Mississippi and Oklahoma. Have they gotten to the bottom of that? Wasn't somebody like suing McDonald's or something like that? Anyways, good luck.
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8: Sunshine mixed with clouds at times today, with daytime highs approaching 89. Northwesterly winds 8 to 15 miles an hour. Tonight, 63. Highs around 87. Tomorrow, a mix of clouds and sun. Dry with temps a bit above average Sunday and Monday, and highs in the upper 80s. Looking further out, 77 Tuesday, 80 Wednesday, and 84 on Thursday. I'm staff meteorologist Ray Miller. Currently, it's 80 degrees.
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How often does your husband cook dinner? We're going to hear from a wife who's grateful for when her husband does cook dinner, but she has one little complaint. And you know what? I bet it's kind of common. I think I've done this before, too. Got that coming up in two songs on Wave 104.1.

0: The Pizza Ranch and Fun's own arcade studio, Wave 1041, the Lakes Hit Music. When your husband cooks dinner, is it like this?
1: My husband is going to make burgers tonight for dinner. And I was like, what are you making with the burgers? And he was like, what do you mean? And I was like, what are you making with the burgers? Is it a burger and fries? Are you making a salad to go with it? Is there fruit on the side? What's the side dish? And he's like, I'm not making a side dish. How many of your husbands do that when they make dinner? Because every time my husband makes dinner, it's just a burger on a plate, a piece of chicken on a plate. I love that I have a domesticated husband who will make dinner, but he has literally served us just a single chicken breast on a plate.
0: He may have lived alone for a while, because I did before I got married. And I think that's how I used to do it, too, because if you live alone, you're just like, I don't know, especially you, dude, you know, we're very simple people. You know, you got your burger, you got your bun, you got some cheese. Boom. There's three things. Feel the summer,
2: it's where I want to be. Bonfires burn brighter during the 104 days of summer with Wolds RV Sales and Wave 104.1.
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13: Sunshine mixed with clouds at times today, with daytime highs approaching 89. Northwesterly winds 8 to 15 miles an hour. Tonight, 63. Highs around 87. Tomorrow, a mix of clouds and sun. Dry with temps a bit above average Sunday and Monday, and highs in the upper 80s. Looking further out, 77 Tuesday, 80 Wednesday, and 84 on Thursday. I'm staff meteorologist Ray Miller. Currently, it's 80 degrees.

Sure would be a great weekend to be on a pontoon, right? Well, you can win a pontoon party. 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

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It's Wave 104.1, the Lakeside Music. We're going to hear from a teacher. A teacher is going to read to us some of the actual emails that he's gotten from parents, and they are interesting. Right after Olivia Dean on Wave 104.1. I could be.

0: mentioned that my kids are pretty much bored now on summer vacation. I think they would both be willing to go back to school if it was happening soon. They'd be like, all right, cool. I'm done with the summer. I'm sure teachers, however, are probably like, I need more time.
1: Emails that I've gotten from parents. Part one. Here we go. Up first. Hi. We noticed Mason has been bringing home homework. We're trying to protect his mental health and family time, so we don't really do homework in our house. Is there any way he can still get full credit without completing it? Thanks for understanding. Mason's mom. Next one. Good morning. Emma was late because it was raining and she doesn't like the rain. It really affects her mood. Please mark her present, but not late. Blessings. Emma's dad. Next one. I received your message about Tyler talking during class. I just want to say Tyler does not talk at home unless spoken to. So I'm confident there's been a misunderstanding. Please investigate further. Concerned parent. Next one. I saw that Olivia has a 72. We were hoping for at least a 90. Is there anything we can do to adjust that? We feel like a B better reflects her potential. Let me know what paperwork I need to fill out. Olivia's mom.
0: That's just some of the crap that teachers have to put up with, just so you know.
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7: Wave weather.
8: Sunshine mixed with clouds at times today, with daytime highs approaching 89. Northwesterly winds 8 to 15 miles an hour. Tonight, 63. Highs around 87. Tomorrow, a mix of clouds and sun. Dry with temps a bit above average Sunday and Monday, and highs in the upper 80s. Looking further out, 77 Tuesday, 80 Wednesday, and 84 on Thursday. I'm staff meteorologist Ray Miller. Currently, it's 81 degrees.
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10: Wave weather.
11: Sunshine mixed with clouds at times today, with daytime highs approaching 89. Northwesterly winds 8 to 15 miles an hour. Tonight, 63. Highs around 87. Tomorrow, a mix of clouds and sun. dry with temps a bit above average Sunday and Monday, and highs in the upper 80s. Looking further out, 77 Tuesday, 80 Wednesday, and 84 on Thursday. I'm staff meteorologist Ray Miller. Currently, it's 81 degrees.
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3: Wave weather.
4: Sunshine mixed with clouds at times today, with daytime highs approaching 89. Northwesterly winds 8 to 15 miles an hour. Tonight, 63. Highs around 87. Tomorrow, a mix of clouds and sun. Dry with temps a bit above average Sunday and Monday, and highs in the upper 80s. Looking further out, 77 Tuesday, 80 Wednesday, and 84 on Thursday. I'm staff meteorologist Ray Miller. Currently, it's 81 degrees.
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12: Sunshine mixed with clouds at times today, with daytime highs approaching 89. Northwesterly winds 8 to 15 miles an hour. Tonight, 63. Highs around 87. Tomorrow, a mix of clouds and sun. Dry with temps a bit above average Sunday and Monday, and highs in the upper 80s. Looking further out, 77 Tuesday, 80 Wednesday, and 84 on Thursday. I'm staff meteorologist Ray Miller. Right now, 82.
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15: Sunshine mixed with clouds at times today, with daytime highs approaching 89. Northwesterly winds 8 to 15 miles an hour. Tonight, 63. Highs around 87. Tomorrow, a mix of clouds and sun. Dry with temps a bit above average Sunday and Monday, and highs in the upper 80s. Looking further out, 77 Tuesday, 80 Wednesday, and 84 on Thursday. I'm staff meteorologist Ray Miller. Right now, 82.
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7: All right, stop on by Bucks Mill Brewing. It's a place to beat the heat. Grab a drink, spend some time with friends. Thank you, Tyler, for joining me. We will be back next week to ask what's new at Bucks Mill.
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16: Wave weather.
1: partly cloudy this afternoon with highs around 87. Northwest winds 8 to 15 miles an hour. Clear skies tonight, lows level off around 63. Partly cloudy tomorrow, 87. Temperatures above average Sunday and Monday with highs in the upper 80s. A peak at the extended shows, 77 Tuesday, 80 Wednesday, and 84 on Thursday. I'm staff meteorologist Ray Miller. Right now, it's 83 degrees. Let's
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4: A blend of clouds and sun this afternoon with a high of 87. Northwest winds 10 to 15 miles an hour. Lows level off around 62. Tonight mainly clear. Daytime highs approaching 85. Tomorrow mainly sunny skies. Upper 80s Sunday and Monday. Taking a look at the extended forecast, 77 Tuesday, 80 Wednesday, and 84 on Thursday. I'm staff meteorologist Ray Miller. Right now, 83.
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11: Wave weather.
12: A blend of clouds and sun this afternoon with a high of 87. Northwest winds 10 to 15 miles an hour. Lows level off around 62. Tonight, mainly clear. Daytime highs approaching 85. Tomorrow, mainly sunny skies. Upper 80s Sunday and Monday. Taking a look at the extended forecast, 77 Tuesday, 80 Wednesday, and 84 on Thursday. I'm staff meteorologist Ray Miller. Right now, 82.
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12: A blend of clouds and sun this afternoon with a high of 87. Northwest winds 10 to 15 miles an hour. Lows level off around 62. Tonight, mainly clear. Daytime highs approaching 85. Tomorrow, mainly sunny skies. Upper 80s Sunday and Monday. Taking a look at the extended forecast, 77 Tuesday, 80 Wednesday, and 84 on Thursday. I'm staff meteorologist Ray Miller. Right now, it's 80 degrees.

0: 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Great food, great games. 218-847-2001. And, you know, what does Alex Warren do when he's not on tour? Don't you love to know what your favorite stars on the radio do when they have some off time?
1: I just surf. I throw my phone away and I go surfing. I go skateboard. I'm not kidding. I'll go play basketball, spikeball. I will literally do anything, but my wife and I, we live right on the beach. So we literally just grab our surfboards and we'll just go surf together. No phones. You can't have them out there.
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11: Wave weather.
12: A blend of clouds and sun this afternoon with a high of 87. Northwest winds 10 to 15 miles an hour. Lows level off around 62. Tonight, mainly clear. Daytime highs approaching 85. Tomorrow, mainly sunny skies. Upper 80s Sunday and Monday. taking a look at the extended forecast, 77, Tuesday, 80, Wednesday, and 84 on Thursday. I'm staff meteorologist Ray Miller. Right now, it's 80 degrees.
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1: Bachelor, Bachelorette Nation, they're always waiting to find out who the next person is that everyone will be vying for their heart. And the rumor was that Robert Irwin was going to be the next Bachelor. He is setting the record straight. Is it a yay or a nay? That is coming up next.

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1: I'll try my hand at an Australian accent. How was that? I'm not going to do it justice, but Robert Irwin setting the record straight, dismissing the rumors he's not going to be the next Bachelor.
2: I hate to burst the bubble, but the Bachelor's not on the cards. It's not happening. I'm so sorry. It's definitely not. I very much feel like my job as an environmentalist is to bring the cause of wildlife conservation and also the spirit of positivity and passion to as many people as possible. I got to do that on Dancing with the Stars.
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17: Wave weather.
18: Blend of clouds and sun this afternoon with a high of 87. Northwest winds 10 to 15 miles an hour. Lows level off around 62. Tonight, mainly clear. Daytime highs approaching 85. Tomorrow, mainly sunny skies. Upper 80s Sunday and Monday. Taking a look at the extended forecast, 77 Tuesday, 80 Wednesday, and 84 on Thursday. I'm staff meteorologist Ray Miller.

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2: 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Yeah, right, picture that with a Kodak. 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

0: 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It's Kat. 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People will do just about anything to get out of an ordeal with a police officer, but it's hard to believe that this guy didn't know he wasn't going to get in trouble with what he had on him. I'm going to tell you about it next.
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10: Wave weather.
11: Sunshine mixed with clouds at times this afternoon, with daytime highs approaching 87. Northwesterly winds 8 to 15 miles an hour. Lows level off around 62. Tonight, mainly clear skies. Mainly sunny skies. Tomorrow, high temperatures reach up to 85. Sunshine mixed with clouds at times. Sunday with daytime highs approaching 88, 89. Monday. I'm staff meteorologist Ray Miller. Right now, it's 78 degrees.
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1: I would love to hear what this Florida man has to say in court because he was caught on camera in the back of the car, back of a cop car, trying to ditch a pee bag and a fake organ. Like, who has one on them just in case they're drug tested?
2: What is this stuff?
3: What is it? I don't know what that is.
4: Yeah, James, I have you on video pulling out a pee bag out of your pants, okay? I'm not stupid. I clean this car every day. I'm responsible for what is in this car. I am frustrated because I asked you if you have anything on your person.
3: I don't.
4: Okay? You did. And you're lying to me. So if you want to go down the rabbit hole of lying and see where this ends up, I'm more than happy to do it. Can we pretend?

And this town's lost its faith. Our colors will fade eventually. So if our time is running out, day after day, we'll make the mundane a masterpiece. Oh my, my, oh my, my love. I take one look at you, you're taking me out.

0: 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There are a lot of things every day that you use that are AI that make your life so much easier, but I do want you to rest assured that AI is not completely going to take over. We will need humans to do everything because they keep messing up, especially at Wendy's. You're going to hear what went down with this guy's order on the way.
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1: Wave weather.
2: Sunshine mixed with clouds at times this afternoon, with daytime highs approaching 87. Northwesterly winds 8 to 15 miles an hour. Lows level off around 62. Tonight, mainly clear skies. Mainly sunny skies. Tomorrow, high temperatures reach up to 85. Sunshine mixed with clouds at times. Sunday with daytime highs approaching 88, 89 Monday. I'm staff meteorologist Ray Miller. Right now, it's 78 degrees.
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1: What would you do? They're your kid. It's your son. You know that he is, in your mind, happily married, but you catch him straying. What is your next move? Is that a rock and a hard place, or is it like an obvious, I have to tell his wife? You're going to hear what this woman found out about her own son next. 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
12: Wave weather.
13: Sunshine mixed with clouds at times this afternoon, with daytime highs approaching 87. Northwesterly winds 8 to 15 miles an hour. Lows level off around 62. Tonight, mainly clear skies. Mainly sunny skies. Tomorrow, high temperatures reach up to 85. Sunshine mixed with clouds at times. Sunday, with daytime highs approaching 88, 89. Monday. I'm staff meteorologist Ray Miller. Right now, it's 78 degrees.
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2: 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I'm telling y'all, she ended it. Not suspected something, not started asking questions. She exposed the entire affair live on Facebook. This had apparently been conducted an entire second relationship from a prepaid phone buried inside his mama's recliner without anybody knowing.
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1: 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The bill is passed.
0: Yeah, but how is it going to look? 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
14: Wave weather.
15: Sunshine mixed with clouds at times this afternoon, with daytime highs approaching 87. Northwesterly winds 8 to 15 miles an hour. Lows level off around 62. Tonight, mainly clear skies. Mainly sunny skies. Tomorrow, high temperatures reach up to 85. Sunshine mixed with clouds at times. Sunday with daytime highs approaching 88, 89. Monday. I'm staff meteorologist Ray Miller. Right now, it's 78 degrees.
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You're listening to the Lakes Hit Music, Wave 1041. Some people like, okay, let's end this nonsense of getting the ladder out and changing the clocks every 6 months. But how mornings and evenings are going to look with permanent daylight saving time has people wondering. So, for example, January 15th in Miami, the sun would rise at 8:09 and the sun would set at 6:51. So how do you feel about that? Would you rather have it brighter at 6 a.m. or be able to sleep in a little bit later? I mean, you still have to get up and ready for work. So Miami, let us know how it's going to go.

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0: 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Hey, it's Kat, and thanks for listening. One of the challenges that went around on social media, and I loved it so much, because most of the time the kids like don't really say cuss words, but you put them in the bathroom and you say, you can say whatever you want. Any cuss word, you will not get in trouble. This is a safe room, but you cannot say it again unless you are in this bathroom by yourself. All right. So you're going to hear this daughter did not understand the assignment on the way. Feel the summer.
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10: Sunshine mixed with clouds at times this afternoon, with daytime highs approaching 87, northwesterly winds 8 to 15 miles an hour. Lows level off around 62, tonight mainly clear skies. Mainly sunny skies tomorrow, high temperatures reach up to 85. Sunshine mixed with clouds at times Sunday, with daytime highs approaching 88, 89 Monday. I'm staff meteorologist Ray Miller. Right now, it's 79 degrees.
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0: 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Great food, great games. I never thought or claimed to be leading by example when it comes to how I talk in front of my kid. I have never stopped swearing. I just like to swear, but it's so amazing. Like, my kid will never say a swear word. He'll be like, gee golly. And I'm like, what tree did you fall from? That's crazy. But this little kid did not understand the assignment that you can swear as much as you want in this bathroom.
1: Every time you say a bad word, you drop a duck into the water. After all your ducks are done, no more bad words. Are you ready? Go.
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15: Sunshine mixed with clouds at times this afternoon, with daytime highs approaching 87. Northwesterly winds 8 to 15 miles an hour. Lows level off around 62. Tonight, mainly clear skies. Mainly sunny skies. Tomorrow, high temperatures reach up to 85. sunshine mixed with clouds at times. Sunday with daytime highs approaching 88, 89. Monday. I'm staff meteorologist Ray Miller. Right now, it's 79 degrees.
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When I was younger, I have really fond memories of our vacations. We took a lot of road trips. I really can't remember flying as a family for a trip. Like, I went on vacation with one parent or another, but I have some U.S. destinations great for old school vacations in case you want to fit one in before school starts. So kind of a slower pace, retro vibes. And I've been to these places, Mackinac Island. I love it. In Michigan, Wisconsin Dells. Everybody loves that. How fun. Door County, Wisconsin was another one. Wildwood, New Jersey. Ocean Grove, New Jersey, and then the Catskills in New York. Those were all voted on as the best U.S. destinations for the old school vacations that might be cheaper than what your kids are used to, which is good for you.

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3: 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Let's get on with the program. My name's Mason. Welcome in. Your shout-outs, dedications, we're all about you. All requests all night long, and the phones are open. 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

0: 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Live line, what do you want to hear?
1: Do you have Talk to Me?
0: Talk to me. Be the man that I need.
1: Yeah.
0: That's called Man I Need by Olivia Dean.
1: You have it?
0: Yes. Yes, we do. And we'll play it. What's your name?
1: Jolie,
0: where are you calling from?
1: Mason, I think we both know this.
0: Oh, Shelbyville, Indiana.
1: Yeah.
0: Yeah. What? You're getting sassy with me now. You're getting too comfortable.
1: You know, I've called you so many times.
0: I know, but if we just assume who you are every time, it'll be really embarrassing the one time that it's not you.
1: Oops.
0: Either that,
1: okay.
0: Or people think that we have, like, the same person calling us every night, which we do.
1: This one is not me.
0: Well, what are you doing tonight? That's one thing that probably changes every day, though.
1: About to turn into my house.
0: Oh, you're in the car right now? You're almost home?
1: Yeah, we gotta turn and then go up the hill and then turn again and pull into our driveway.
0: Well, I don't think we can play your song that quick. Are you gonna keep listening, though?
1: Yeah, I've got a radio in my bedroom.
0: Oh, good. All right, we'll get in there fast, so we'll play your song. Thanks for calling Lifeline.
1: Thank you.

0: Live line, who sings it?
1: Waka Waka and Rocco Dan.
0: Wow.
2: That's right.
0: Yeah, you got both of them. Who's this?
1: This is Amaria.
0: Where are you calling from, Amaria?
1: I'm from Columbus, Georgia.
0: Boy, you sound like fun. What's going on tonight?
1: I'm getting my hair done for my pageant.
0: Oh, yeah. How long does that take?
1: It's probably not going to take that long.
0: No? You're pretty simple?
1: Yes, sir.
0: What color is your hair?
1: It's going to be like a black sew-in.
0: Oh, that's your natural color?
1: Yes.
0: Oh, cool. Well, you'll look good in our fabulous black Liveline t-shirt that we're going to send to you in the next 2 weeks. You'll have it. Maybe you can wear it at the pageant. I bet if you do, you'll win.
1: Yes. Thank you.
0: And have a great weekend. Hang on. We'll get your address, Amaria.
1: All right.
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0: 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What do you want to hear?
1: Bartender.
0: T-Pain. Who's this?
1: Lorena,
0: where are you calling from?
1: Medford, Oregon.
0: Oh, what are you doing tonight?
1: Just cruising around for the night.
0: Does this song remind you of some special place or time from the past?
1: I used to like going out to like the dances, so maybe like a dance or something.
0: I can't even imagine this playing in a club like 17 years ago when it was new and how awesome that must have been. I'm only 25, so I wasn't around back then.
1: I remember they also played it for like my high school dance, so.
0: Oh, really?
1: Yeah.
0: How old are you?
1: I'm 26.
0: Oh, so you're only 2 years older than me. Well, let's play it now, and thanks for calling Liveline.
1: Thank you.
0: You're welcome.

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0: Madeline, what do you want to hear?
1: Can I play Billie Jean by Michael Jackson?
0: Absolutely. It's still one of the five most streamed songs in the entire world, like it has been for the past 2 months. It's crazy.
1: Yeah.
0: Are you partying tonight?
1: Oh, yeah.
0: And how do you do that? Where do you go? Who do you see? What do you eat?
1: I don't really know. I just party.
0: Oh, you party by yourself. A party of one.
2: That's going to our cousins for a party.
0: Oh, that's nice. One of those cousins that you enjoy, or is it like, hey, that's family, you should really be nice to her kind of cousin? You can be honest.
2: Yes, she likes her cousin.
0: Oh, yeah. That's good. Where are you from?
2: We like sisters. We're calling from Winnipeg.
0: All right. Well, let's play Michael right now, and thanks for calling. Madeline.

0: Wing 1041. 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Thumbs up, thumbs down. You go to the song history, you swipe left or you swipe right. We want to know what you think, because everybody always calls up for the songs they love, but you rarely hear about the songs that they don't like. They just don't say anything at all, which is nice because that means their parents were good. If you don't have anything nice to say, don't say anything at all. But we want you to be mean and cruel. If there's the new Ariana Grande or Taylor Swift or Harry Styles song that you hate, or maybe a throwback like, oh, why did they bring that back? Please hit that big fat thumbs down so we know. 85 Liveline's the best way to get through to us, though. 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

0: Hello, Line. What do you want to hear?
1: I would love to hear anything by Post Malone.
0: All right, yeah. He's got so many. Let's check the computer. It says, Better Now, Circles, Chemical, I Had Some Help, I Like You, Psycho, Rockstar, Sunflower, White Iverson, Wow.
1: Oh, my God. And honestly, anything. I'm fine with any.
0: All right. What's your name? Where are you calling from?
1: Sheena. I'm calling from Winnipeg.
0: And what's going on tonight, Tina?
1: I'm just headed to my girlfriend's house for a pool night.
0: All right. And how's the smoke in the air?
1: It's actually really good here. It's clear.
0: Yeah? It's getting better, huh?
1: Yeah.
0: Boy,
1: yeah,
0: it's
1: way better. It looks nice out, so.
0: At least the moon looked cool the past few days. Nice bloody moon.
1: Yeah, a little bit, yeah.
0: But I hope you brought those COVID masks back out again. They cover up your face and you can actually breathe.
1: Yeah. Hopefully we don't need that, though.
0: No. Let's play your song. Thank you for calling Liveline.

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0: 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What do you want to hear?
1: Hi, can I hear Watermelon Sugar by Harry Styles?
0: Oh, absolutely right now. It's a great summertime song from 5-6 years ago already. My gosh.
1: Yeah.
0: Who is this?
1: This is Rowan, and I have my brother Bennett in the car right now.
0: Rowan and Bennett. Are you rowing a boat?
1: Yeah,
0: no, that's just a stupid joke. Where are you calling from?
1: I am calling from Winnipeg, Canada.
0: All right. Lots of Winnipeg calls tonight. But that's no surprise. We get a lot of calls from Winnipeg every night.
1: Right now, we're just driving to our cabin.
0: Oh, well, this is a great cabin weekend. Have a fabulous summer, and thanks for calling Lightline.